0: A Dream Come True med Elton John och Leon Russell.
1: You say you will when you won't. Say you do, baby, when you don't. Everything about you is a doggone

Thank you. Thank you. I'm not even going to tell you what this one is called. I'm just going to ask Colin to give me that chord.

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a tender-hearted woman. So a half-frozen snake, his pretty collared skein had been old-fashioned with a tube. 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Take me in, tender woman, take me in for heaven's sake. Take me in, tender woman, said

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Yes, she stood beside me, letting me know she would be. Well, something to lean on when everything ran out on me. Vince George ain't whole cards, and like as not never will be. Reason for rhymers and 05 and 9.

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After all I've been through, I'd turn and walk away from you just because you asked me to.

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I'll believe it when I see it, and I haven't seen it yet.

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Casey Jones, he was a mighty man, but now he's a-resting in the promised land. The kind of music he could understand was an eight-wheel driver under his command. He made

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Give me a glass of that tequila, man. That's exactly what I need. That's right.